0: Under the women's individual golf event. India are also second in the team standings behind China, with Aditi Ashok and Deeksha Dagar still in contention for a team medal. In men's team golf event, Team India finished 6th after round 3 with a combined score of 11 under par 409, carding 136 in the third round. Saptak Talwar continues to lead individual men's efforts, staying in the top tier after solid opening rounds.
1: It was a busy day for the Indian cyclist at the ISU Velindrome. Action across 3 events. In the men's Keirin, Ronaldo Singh crashed out in the repechages after taking 6 in the heat, while David Beckham mounted a gritty run through the rounds to make the semi-finals, ultimately finishing 6th in Final B to secure 12th place overall. In the men's Madison final, the duo of Harshveer Singh Sekhon and Vishwajit Singh battled through the demanding 200-lap race, finishing 8th. Meanwhile, Harshita Jakhar gave her all across 4 phases of women's Omnium, the scratch, tempo, elimination and points races, finishing 11th overall with 54 points. Taekwondo was also on India's program today, with Kashish Malik carrying the Indian challenge. Sakshi Mandwal has more.
0: India's Kashish Malik suffered a 1-2 defeat to Kazakhstan's Rita Bakisheva in the mixed individual virtual Taekwondo quarterfinals. Malik's campaign came to an end after she lost out on the head kick count, with the other kick metrics remaining closely matched between the two competitors. This also put an end to India's campaign in the sport.
1: India had 3 athletes competing in kayak cross as the Kenes Lalom program continued today. In the men's time trials, Hitesh Kewat placed 18th, narrowly missing the cut for the knockout phase, while Pradyumna Singh Rathore clocked the 9th fastest time to advance before crashing out in the quarterfinals. In the women's event, Shikha Chauhan was 9th fastest in the time trials to progress to the knockout stage, where her campaign eventually ended in the quarterfinals. There was more Indian action on the water in sailing, with the competition reaching its concluding stages across several classes. For how the Indian sailors fared today, here's Sakshi Mandwal.
0: India's Netra Kumanan secured a bronze medal in the women's dinghy sailing event after a strong fight back in the final races. After a difficult opening race, Netra bounced back brilliantly to win the second final race. She finished level on points with Hong Kong's Stephanie Lewis Norton, but Netra's superior head-to-head record against Norton saw her claim the bronze medal.
1: India were back on the volleyball court as well, this time in the classification matches. Sakshi Mandwal has the details.
0: India defeated South Korea 3-1 in the men's volleyball 5th to 8th place classification match. India won the first 2 sets 25-16, 25-20 before Korea pulled one back 25-23. India then closed out the match by winning the 4th set 25-23.
1: And India's women continued their rugby sevens campaign today, with Malaysia among opponents on their schedule. Here's Sakshi Mandwal.
0: India produced a dominant performance to defeat Malaysia 26-5 in the women's rugby sevens pool E match at the Asian Games. Bhumika Shukla scored 3 tries, while Tudu Sandhya Rani and Kumari Aarti also crossed the line as India secured a comfortable victory.
1: All those medals have made a significant difference to India's position on the table as well. For the latest numbers and where India stand at the end of the day, here's Sakshi Mandwal.
0: By the end of the day, India was placed on the 5th spot on the medal table with a total of 76 medals, which includes 16 gold, 25 silver and 35 bronze. Let us now tell you how the day went for India in terms of the number of medals that India was able to collect today. Well, we got a gold in hockey, which was a historic gold by the Indian women's hockey team, breaking the 44-year-old drought and finally going ahead to get that coveted gold, defeating the defending champions China 1-0. Then India also got 3 gold medals in boxing. Then in wrestling, we collected 1 gold. In archery, we got 1 gold and 2 silver. In sailing, we got 1 bronze. And in sepak takraw, we got 1 bronze.
1: The Asian Games may be approaching their conclusion, but there's still plenty at stake for India tomorrow. And there are two gold medal team contests that will command plenty of attention. In men's cricket, it is India versus Pakistan for gold. India reached the final after a commanding 124-run semi-final victory over Sri Lanka and will now look to defend the Asian